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4: Weather Channel forecast for the Midlands stalled out front, keeping some thunderstorms fueled up early this evening and some isolated storms for Tuesday. 52 degrees are low tonight with storms drifting east. Isolated thunderstorm Tuesday, 75. And the 80s are back for midweek. This weekend, we've got some 90s in the forecast towards Sunday and Monday. Could even see some record high temps. I'm meteorologist Scott Lauriemore at the Weather Channel.
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5: Weather Channel forecast for the Midlands stalled out front, keeping some thunderstorms fueled up early this evening and some isolated storms for Tuesday. 52 degrees our low tonight with storms drifting east. Isolated thunderstorm Tuesday, 75, and the 80s are back for midweek. This weekend, we've got some 90s in the forecast towards Sunday and Monday. Could even see some record high temps. I'm meteorologist Scott Laurie Moore at the Weather Channel.
6: 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Z95. Here's that music we brought.

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He tells me believing Jesus steals the money from my hands. Some say he was a good man.

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9: Weather Channel forecast for the Midlands, stalled out front, keeping some thunderstorms fueled up early this evening and some isolated storms for Tuesday. 52 degrees our low tonight with storms drifting east. Isolated thunderstorm Tuesday, 75, and the 80s are back for midweek. This weekend, we've got some 90s in the forecast towards Sunday and Monday. Could even see some record high temps. I'm meteorologist Scott Lauriemore at the Weather Channel.
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Yeah, well, we did too. That's why we're here, playing a bunch of random songs in a row, right? 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
4: Weather Channel forecast for the Midlands stalled out front, keeping some thunderstorms fueled up early this evening and some isolated storms for Tuesday. 52 degrees our low tonight with storms drifting east. Isolated thunderstorm Tuesday, 75. And the 80s are back for midweek. This weekend, we've got some 90s in the forecast towards Sunday and Monday. Could even see some record high temps. I'm meteorologist Scott Lauriemore at the Weather Channel.
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2: Weather Channel forecast for the Midlands stalled out front, keeping some thunderstorms fueled up early this evening and some isolated storms for Tuesday. 52 degrees our low tonight with storms drifting east. Isolated thunderstorm Tuesday, 75, and the 80s are back for midweek. This weekend, we've got some 90s in the forecast towards Sunday and Monday. Could even see some record high temps. I'm meteorologist Scott Lauriemore at the Weather Channel.
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2: Weather Channel forecast for the Midlands, stalled out front, keeping some thunderstorms fueled up early this evening and some isolated storms for Tuesday. 52 degrees our low tonight with storms drifting east. Isolated thunderstorm Tuesday, 75, and the 80s are back for midweek. This weekend, we've got some 90s in the forecast towards Sunday and Monday. Could even see some record high temps. I'm meteorologist Scott Lauriemore at the Weather Channel.
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1: Weather Channel forecast for the Midlands stalled out front, keeping some thunderstorms fueled up early this evening and some isolated storms for Tuesday. 52 degrees are low tonight with storms drifting east. Isolated thunderstorm Tuesday, 75, and the 80s are back for midweek. This weekend, we've got some 90s in the forecast towards Sunday and Monday. Could even see some record high temps. I'm meteorologist Scott Lauriemore at the Weather Channel.
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1: Weather Channel forecast for the Midlands stalled out front, keeping some thunderstorms fueled up early this evening and some isolated storms for Tuesday. 52 degrees are low tonight with storms drifting east. Isolated thunderstorm Tuesday, 75. And the 80s are back for midweek. This weekend, we've got some 90s in the forecast towards Sunday and Monday. Could even see some record high temps. I'm meteorologist Scott Lauriemore at the Weather Channel.
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2: Weather Channel forecast for the Midlands, stalled out front, keeping some thunderstorms fueled up early this evening and some isolated storms for Tuesday. 52 degrees our low tonight with storms drifting east. Isolated thunderstorm Tuesday, 75, and the 80s are back for midweek. This weekend, we've got some 90s in the forecast towards Sunday and Monday. Could even see some record high temps. I'm meteorologist Scott Lauriemore at the Weather Channel.

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4: Weather Channel forecast for the Midlands. Lots of sunshine here today. Comfortable high 77 and a crisp northeast breeze 5 to 10. The gust up to 20. Elevated fire conditions expected this afternoon. Wednesday warming to 83. Slight chance of afternoon thunderstorms and a chance of storms expected overnight Wednesday night. Thursday and Friday are going to be gorgeous with sunshine. Low 80s. Richard DeWedding at the Weather Channel.
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1: It's time to clock in and turn it all the way up. 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friendship, empowerment, and standing up for what's right. 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

0: time zone am I on? What country am I in?
1: It doesn't matter. It's 5 o'clock somewhere.
0: It's always on 5 in Margaritaville, come to think of it.
1: I heard that.
0: You've been there, haven't you?
1: Yes, sir.
0: I've seen your boat there.
1: I'm

0: Z95. Yeah. Little Alan Jackson, Jimmy Buffett. 6:39 our time. Rolling along here on this Tuesday morning. Good morning. Something to show. Derek Burris here with you. Hope you're having a good day today. We certainly are. And looks like an absolutely gorgeous day out there today. We'll check on that weather forecast from the Weather Channel in just a little bit. We'll see what it's going to be like for the remainder of the day. In the meantime, lots of stuff going on here today. Got our friends in the Sumter School District. They're going to check in with us. Also, we get a visit with Mr. Arthur Bradley. He is going to be the Grand Marshal for the Iris Festival Parade this coming Saturday. Of course, put on by the Evening Optimist Club. And we'll have the Optimist Club folks here on the show later on this week. But we'll be talking to Mr. Bradley a little bit later on here this morning about his experience. And he's very involved with the Shriners. We'll be hearing about that this morning. Also, we've got our birthday club, got our spotlight on Stupid, got our random facts of the day for you. And of course, don't forget, I've got not one, but two more pairs of tickets that I've got to go see the Dave Matthews Band. They're going to be in Charlotte at the Truist Amphitheater. And that is going to be this coming Saturday. Not sure of the showtime. I think it's at 7 o'clock. But nonetheless, I've got two pairs of tickets that we'll be giving away at some point prior to 9 o'clock here this morning. Also, like I said, we've got a lot of other stuff going on. We'll get you caught up on some community events and happenings. And, of course, as we get rolling here in earnest this morning, we have our good news stories that are making the rounds here for you today. A woman from Oregon was just reunited with her cat 7 months after it went missing during a road trip in Texas. The injured cat was brought to a Texas vet and identified by its microchip, but they didn't know how to get her back to Oregon. That's when an online gaming friend jumped in and used airline miles to personally fly the cat back to Oregon. The cat is now safely back with her owner and feeling much better. And policemen in Lansdale, Pennsylvania, rescued three baby raccoons after they got trapped inside someone's chimney. Officers carefully removed the raccoon babies without injury and turned them over to a wildlife rehabilitation center for care. And 22 years ago, a firefighter named Alan Kent helped deliver a young baby named Chloe Huddle. Her mother was going through a medical emergency, and Alan was the first person to hold Chloe after delivering her. Well, now Alan is retired, but he just flew across the country to see Chloe's college graduation. The two have stayed connected all throughout the years, and now Alan got to witness the baby he helped deliver get her cap and gown. How about that? All right, there's your good news for this morning. We'll take a break. Back with more on this Tuesday. This is Good Morning Sumter. We're right here on Z95.
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7: Weather Channel forecast for the Midlands. Lots of sunshine here today. Comfortable high 77 and a crisp northeast breeze 5 to 10. The gust up to 20. Elevated fire conditions expected this afternoon. Wednesday warming to 83. Slight chance of afternoon thunderstorms and a chance of storms expected overnight Wednesday night. Thursday and Friday are going to be gorgeous with sunshine, low 80s. Richard Wedding at the Weather Channel.
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Z95. Yep. Little Imagine Dragons for you. 6:54 our time. Moving along here on this Tuesday morning. Good morning, Sumner Show. Derek Burris with you. You know, even though Jimmy Buffett, who we heard just a little bit ago, even though he passed away over 2 years ago, you can still keep his spirit alive by Jimmy Buffett maxing. And I guess here's what that is. Generation Z has been attaching the word maxing to anything to describe going in all in on something and optimizing it to an obsessive degree. It's just slang for maximize. So the phrase Jimmy Buffett maxing is trending, and it just means to live your life like Jimmy, you know, laid back and by the beach with a margarita. A fan described it in a video, said, quote, Jimmy lived every day to his absolute fullest. He built an empire off the things he loved, like music. He enjoyed the little things like sunshine, the ocean, margaritas, and friends. He didn't let little things worry him, and most importantly, he built a life that felt like a 24/7 vacation. Well, yeah, he also had a lot of money, you know, so that kind of makes it a little bit easier, but still, a lot of people are trying to live their life by Jimmy Buffett maxing. Anyway, there's some stuff for you. Don't forget, I can help you live a little bit nicer life. I got two pairs of tickets I'm going to give away this morning to go see the Dave Matthews Band. They're going to be in concert, and that is this coming Saturday in Charlotte at the Truist Amphitheater there. And that's going to be a great show. And again, I've got two more pairs of tickets. Giveaway two yesterday. I've got two more to give away today, two pair, and I will give a final pair away tomorrow. So I had a total of five pairs, and we'll be giving those away tomorrow. And by the way, I said Truist is the Treliant Amphitheater. That's where the show is going to be. But anyway, that is coming up this Saturday. I got two pairs of tickets, and sometime prior to 9 o'clock here this morning, we'll be giving those away. So we'll take a quick break. We come back more for you on this Tuesday morning. Coming up, Birthday Club. Got our spotlight on Stupid. Got a random facts of the day for you and more. Tuesday morning. Good morning, Sumter, right here on Z95.

0: Z95. A little Asia for you. 7:18, our time. Moving along here on this Tuesday morning. Good morning, something show. Derek Burris with you. And time for the birthday club. And we got a birthday here today. Want to say happy birthday today to Pam Alderman. Pam Alderman with a birthday today. Pam, happy birthday to you. Hope it is a great day for you, and we'll drop your name into the hopper. And, of course, at the end of the week here on Friday, we'll do our so-called end-of-the-week drawing, and that's for our bag of swag and goodies. And we'll draw from all the names we've announced this week, yesterday through this coming Sunday. And remember, if you got a weekend birthday, falls on Saturday or Sunday, we'll always announce those here on Friday morning. Also, a little extra added bonus for you if we announce your name at the birthday club. You're also entered into our end-of-the-month drawing, and that's going to be for a $250 gift card to Heinz Furniture and Bedding, 3602 Broad Street Extension, right here in Sumter. But remember, my friends, you can't win, you ain't in. So send along that birthday information. 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Or if you'd like to, just pick up the phone to give us a call at 803-775-2321, then extension 0. And if you call in, do that between 9 a.m. and 5:30 Monday through Friday. And remember, you can send in your own name. 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Happy birthday again today to Pam Alderman. Yes, indeed. Pam Alderman, our sole entrant in the birthday club for today. Pam, hope you have a great birthday today. All right, birthday club done. Time now for the Spotlight on Stupid.
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0: You know, there's a very fine line between a high school prank and, well, whatever was happening here. Police in Florida are investigating two males who hopped a fence at a high school and entered a building through an unlocked door. They rode bicycles and used other equipment intended for special needs kids. They stole $50 worth of lanyards and also got away with approximately 100 hot dogs and ice cream, which was valued at approximately $60. This happened in the middle of the night last week, and it sounds like the thieves could have been students or young adults, but that's not 100% clear. Police are asking the public for leads if anybody has any information. Like maybe they saw someone climbing back over the fence with mustard on their faces or sticky ice cream fingers, you know, that kind of stuff. Anyway, there is your Spotlight on Stupid for today. All right, that's done. Time now for our random facts of the day. Always enjoy bringing you these little nuggets of knowledge each morning here at this time. The term fridge does not come from refrigerator. No, it was actually short for Frigidaire, the company that produced the first self-contained refrigerators back in 1919. Many Americans called refrigerators Frigidaire or fridges. And the Guinness Book of World Records exists because the director of Guinness Breweries had an argument in 1951 over which game bird is faster, the golden plover or the red grouse. He thought there should be a book to help settle bar arguments, so he created the Book of World Records. And the faster bird is the golden plover, by the way. And Sylvester Stallone asked Queen for the right to use Another One Bites the Dust for Rocky III. They declined. So he asked Survivor to write the song, and they came up with Eye of the Tiger. And the first British group to debut at number one of the Billboard 200 with their first album, One Direction, with Up All Night in 2012. By the way, no British act has done it since, with the exception of Zayn Malik and Harry Styles from One Direction, but those were their debut solo albums. And the Spice Girls, their debut album eventually climbed to number one in the U.S., but it didn't start there. And finally here, one single Google search takes more computing power than the entire moon landing mission in 1969. one single Google search. Wow. That's amazing. All right. There you go. There are your random facts for today. We'll take a break. We come back. Our friends of the Sumter School District here this morning. All that and more coming up a little bit later on. Arthur Bradley. He's with Ace Parker Tire. He's also the Grand Marshal for this weekend's Iris Festival Parade. So we'll chat with him. Also, do not forget, I still have two pairs, not one, but two pairs of tickets I'm going to give away to go see the Dave Matthews Band at the Tri-Ant Amphitheater this Saturday night in Charlotte. So listen up for your chance to call in and win those. All that and more coming up is your Tuesday. It's Good Morning Sumter right here on Z95.
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0: Z95. A little rehab for you. 7:32 our time. As promised, our friends in the Sumter School District are here with us. And our good friend, their spokesperson, Shelley Galloway, here this morning. How are you, dear?
1: I'm having a terrific Tuesday.
0: That's
1: How are
0: good.
1: You?
0: I am having a good day.
1: Good.
0: Yeah, can't complain. Anyway, you brought, once again, another kind guest here at the Forest this morning.
1: I did. I love our guest on the show. Today I have with me Nakisha Keith. She serves as our coordinator of behavioral health services and social workers. Long title, big job.
0: Yeah.
1: And so this is also Mental Health Awareness Month, and we've got an awesome event coming up tonight, which I'll let her tell more about.
0: All right. Nakisha Keith, welcome to the show this morning.
2: Well, thank you for welcoming me, and good morning, Sumter.
0: Yeah. Where are you from?
2: I am from Florence, South Carolina.
0: All right. How long have you been in the school district here?
2: 3 years now.
0: Okay. And where did you go to school?
2: I went to school undergrad, Voorhees College.
0: Okay.
2: Master's level, Webster University.
0: Okay. Very good. And tell us a little bit about what exactly you do.
2: Okay. So I am over the mental health department for Sumter School District.
0: Mm-hmm.
2: So I assist with crisis management
0: mm-hmm.
2: for students. I also assist with our school social workers, making sure that students are being provided mental health services as well as resources in the community.
0: Right.
2: And also coordinating our community partners to come within the school setting to provide mental health services.
0: Yeah.
2: So I'm hands on deck.
0: That's pretty good. And we're talking, I guess, services more so for the students, although I'd imagine there are a lot of teachers that can probably use those services too.
2: Definitely.
0: All joking aside, I mean, you know, that's a tough job, teaching. So, but that's pretty interesting. How'd you get into this?
2: Well, I would say maybe about over 20 years ago, I grew a passion for working with students and families and providing resources.
0: Mm-hmm.
2: So just my, I guess, engagement with people in the community,
0: right.
2: Family members, it just lit a fire in me to want to help people on another level.
0: I guess kids are dealing with a lot of things these days. I mean, there are a lot of pressures. I know they say every generation, you know, they had their things, their issues or whatever. But I'm going to tell you, I think kids today, they've really got a lot facing them. And it's tough out there, and I'm glad to see that the district's providing good services for them if they need it.
2: Yes, yeah. Absolutely.
0: Yeah.
2: Definitely.
0: But they do face a lot of, I guess, pressures and things that can affect their mental health.
2: They do, especially on a daily level with all our families. So we do have supporting programs, too, that go beyond mental health services.
0: Mm-hmm.
2: We have our Strengthening Families program, which is family intervention.
0: Okay.
2: We also have our Flex Nation program, which is alcohol and drug prevention
0: mm-hmm.
2: and intervention program for students who may be struggling with vapes with alcohol or drugs. So we do have some additional programs that's in place to help our students and families.
0: Generally, the teachers maybe refer the students to you, or sometimes the students, can they seek out the help on their own?
2: Yes.
0: How does that work?
2: Students can self-refer mm-hmm. with their teachers, or they can refer with their school guidance counselor. They can also be referred by the principal. The administrator mm-hmm. can refer them. The parents can refer them. So there's different optional ways of connecting students with resources that they need.
0: Are y'all in like every school in some capacity? Because I know you can't have like a mental health counselor in every single school. I wouldn't think. But how does that work? And how do you spread people around to be able to deal with things?
2: Okay, we have community partners that's assigned to all of our schools within Sumter School District. So there is a mental health therapist that's available to students based mm-hmm. on them getting referred in.
0: Right.
2: We also have school counselors who provide some intervention to students as well. And we also have a school psychologist.
0: Okay.
2: So there's assistance in every school within our district.
0: Okay. Well, listen, I wasn't even aware of that. So I think that's something important to get out to the folks and let them know that resource is out there, particularly with families. You mentioned, families.
2: Yes.
0: And a lot of time, a lot of these issues, you got to bring the whole family in.
2: Absolutely.
0: To help deal with these things.
2: Yes. We definitely have to have a family approach. It has to be a wraparound service with the school district as well as with the family members to come together to work on service plans to help our students.
0: That's pretty interesting that you guys, how many people actually work for you in your department or whatever?
2: I have 6 social workers that works under me.
0: Okay.
2: Yes. And a team of community partners, right. Mental health therapists.
0: Yeah. So these are folks from other agencies. You keep talking about your partners here. Who are some of these partners?
2: Some of our partners is Issue Move, the Stepping Stones Group, Family Preservation, Pathways to Healing, Sumter Behavior Health Services.
0: You did pretty good because you didn't look at any notes or anything when you mentioned all those. So that's pretty good.
2: Thank you.
0: So, but there are a lot of, like I said, there are resources in the community, and you guys are taking advantage of them.
2: Yes.
0: You know, we're pretty familiar with the folks over at Sumter Behavioral Health Services.
2: Absolutely.
0: And they do a great job. But a lot of those folks I know provide good services that, you know, the students and their families can utilize, you know, here if they need them.
2: Absolutely.
0: Yeah. I guess everything's also going to be a voluntary type thing. It's not mandatory.
2: No, it's definitely voluntary.
0: Voluntary. Yeah. That's a big job. I mean, I got to realize, I never really thought much about that at the school level. But, you know, I mean, kids, no matter what their age is, I know there are a lot of kids out there, like we mentioned, they're dealing with a lot of stuff that people like me and Shelly didn't have to face when we were coming up, you know?
2: Absolutely.
0: So they have so many pressures and all on them out there. You know, whether it's peer pressure stuff or drugs or alcohol or anything like that, there are a lot of things that kids just have to deal with. And it seems like at a younger and younger age.
2: Absolutely.
0: You know?
2: We're definitely seeing it within the district at younger ages.
0: Yeah.
2: On our elementary levels.
0: And this is everywhere. I mean, this is not just, you know, take it up to Sumter School District or any, you know, it's nationwide, I'm sure.
2: It is.
0: Yeah. So, anyway, I'm glad that you guys are here and able to do that. Anything else you want to say about your department, what you guys do?
2: Sure. I would like to also share, of course, May is Mental Health Awareness Month.
0: Right.
2: And our district will be sponsoring a Bloom Into Awareness Fair. It will be held at Sumter High School tonight between 5 and 7:30 p.m. We're asking that the community come out so that they can partake into this wonderful event. Families can expect to be connected with resources within the community, learn more about mental health, wellness, and also come out and enjoy the vendors that we have. We will have food trucks there as well.
0: Yeah.
2: And our cyber truck will also be there. So we are looking forward to the community coming out and partaking in our Bloom Into Awareness Fair on tonight.
0: And where's that going to be located again?
2: At Sumter High School.
0: And the time?
2: The time is from 5 to 7:30 p.m. Oh. And there will be prize drawings.
0: Oh, there you go. Even more incentive to come.
2: Absolutely.
0: All right. Well, Ms. Keith, thank you for being with us today.
2: Thank you for having me.
0: Yeah, we really appreciate it. Shelly, once again, another wonderful guest from the Sumter School District here this morning.
1: Absolutely phenomenal. She is one of our shining stars, and we are so proud of Ms. Keith for all she does for Sumter School District.
0: All right. You got a few quick announcements here this morning.
1: I do. So the last day of school and graduations are right around the corner.
0: Yes.
1: Less than 2 weeks away.
0: May
1: 20th and the 21st are half days for students. And so our graduations on May 20th, the Sumter Career and Technology Center will have their completer ceremony at 6 o'clock at Lakewood. On May 21st, Sumter High School students will graduate at 7 o'clock at Sumter Memorial Stadium. On May 22nd, we have Lakewood and Crestwood. So Lakewood will start at 9 o'clock and followed by Crestwood at 1.
0: Mm-hmm.
1: And then adult education, July 9th. We also set a date for our summer school graduation, which I do not have in front of me, so I'm not going to say that on the radio.
0: That's all right.
1: We'll announce that next week, but lots of celebrations going on in addition to class days coming up. All of the ceremonies will be live streamed via YouTube.
0: Oh, yeah.
1: So I will post those links on our website and also share those out through social media. We will also have a graduation ad in this Sumter item highlighting all of our graduates and our scholarship totals. So much to be proud of. Just a couple of reminders about graduation as we're planning in advance. Each guest must have a ticket to attend.
0: Right.
1: Guests are asked to arrive no later than 15 minutes before the start of graduation because the doors will lock temporarily so that the students can process in without a lot of disruptions, but they'll reopen right afterwards. Get there early because traffic can sometimes be a challenge.
0: Right.
1: But yeah, definitely get there early. And please be reminded that we will not allow air horns, balloons, banners, flowers, gifts, noisemakers, packages, strollers, food, or beverages inside of the facilities.
0: Mm-hmm.
1: The celebration can continue afterwards, but just while we're inside, got to keep it clean.
0: Be respectful so they can hear people's names announced. And not only that, I know that once the procession starts, you guys lock the doors and don't let people in until everybody's in.
1: Yes.
0: Yeah.
1: So the doors will be temporarily locked. And then once the procession, once all the students have processed in, then we'll reopen them and guests will quietly go to their seats. We do have decorum as well. And so we ask that there's no shouting or outbursts. I know everybody's excited, but it's just important that we're able to hear every graduate's name.
0: Right.
1: This is a big moment. And a big milestone for all of our graduates. So I am super excited. This is the culmination of a phenomenal school year. We've had a great year in Sumter School District, and it's a big source of pride to see all our students cross the stage.
0: All right.
1: Earn their diplomas.
0: All right, Shelly. Again, folks would like to find out more. They can get all of the graduation information and stuff like that on your website and otherwise how they find you.
1: Make sure to visit our website at sumterschools.net. Also, follow us on Facebook, Instagram, X, and YouTube. We are one district, one purpose, united for students.
0: All right. And remember, it is Mental Health Awareness Month. Ms. Keith, appreciate you being in today as well.
2: Thanks for having me.
0: And don't forget that event tonight at Sumter High School, 5 to 7?
2: 7:30.
0: 7:30 at Sumter High School. So make sure you get out, and there will be prizes.
1: Yes.
0: All right. Ladies, thanks for being with us here this morning. We got to take a break. We come back and talk a little Irish Festival. We have, in fact, Arthur Bradley. He's going to be the Grand Marshal for this year's Irish Festival Parade, which is going to be this Saturday. We'll be chatting with him. Also, I have not forgotten. I have not one, but two pairs of tickets to give away to go see Dave Matthews' band in Charlotte at the Treliant Amphitheater this Saturday. So we'll be giving those away. Listen now for your chance to call in and win. All that and more coming up is your Tuesday. It's Good Morning Sumter right here on Z95.
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8: Weather Channel forecast for the Midlands. Lots of sunshine here today. Comfortable high 77 and a crisp northeast breeze 5 to 10. The gust up to 20. Elevated fire conditions expected this afternoon. Wednesday warming to 83. Slight chance of afternoon thunderstorms and a chance of storms expected overnight Wednesday night. Thursday and Friday are going to be gorgeous with sunshine, low 80s. Richard DeWedding at the Weather Channel.
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0: Z95. Yeah, a little journey for you. 7:53, our time moving along here on this, Tuesday morning. Good morning. Something to show, Derek Burris with you. Got a few little things here for you real quick this morning. There are two rules on Mother's Day. Don't forget about Mother's Day, and even if you do remember, do not blow it. Well, Mother's Day, of course, is this past Sunday, and if you're just finding that out now, well, consider yourself lucky to be alive. Some Mother's Day fails have been hitting the internet over the past day, and a bunch of them are sad because no mother wants to feel left or forgotten, but some of them are just strange. Here are a few of them. One woman said that her husband ruined Mother's Day by telling her how grateful she should be for all the stuff he was helping her with on Mother's Day. They also had to cancel a trip to his parents because he wanted to smoke marijuana and she won't let them drive anywhere if he got high. Wow. One kid said that their mother got upset when they texted her a happy Mother's Day message. She just said thanks. When they asked if anything was wrong, the mother said that a call would have been better and that she felt undervalued. And one mom shared a card she got from her 5-year-old that said, "I love you, Mom, but I love Dad more." Oof. And she took it in stride. She said, "Nice, kid, real nice. At least I got to sleep in." And one mother said she was disappointed because her husband got something for his mother but didn't plan anything special for her. He said that he didn't forget Mother's Day, but their newborn was too young to do anything to celebrate, so he didn't prepare anything. He assumed Mother's Day was only something between the mother and the child. One mother said she got a card from her husband, but nothing else. She asked what they should do, and the husband said, "Well, I figure we could hang out at the house." She added, "Each year for Father's Day, I always order cute little things from Etsy, and we go out for the day and stuff." To those people and the others, one person suggested a mulligan. Quote, "For all the mothers that didn't get the day they wanted, I propose next weekend you get a redo. Do exactly what you want to do or give your spouse a chance to get it right and redeem themselves. I know celebrating after the fact is not ideal, but dang it, you all deserve to be celebrated properly. Just be open about it." Somebody else said, "I'm a big fan of redos. If you screwed up Valentine's Day or Mother's Day, well, that's okay. Let's talk about expectations and go to dinner another day. But if your guy's a jerk 365 days of the year, throw him out." Anyway, well, it's kind of interesting. Hopefully the moms out there did have a good day on Sunday. Hey, who wants to go see Dave Matthews Band? I've got tickets here. He's going to be with his band. In fact, Dave Matthews and the whole band going to be in Charlotte at the Treliant Amphitheater. That's going to be this coming Saturday, the 16th. And I've been giving away tickets. I've got two pair I want to give away today. I'll give a pair away right now. And in the essence of time, I'll give them the first caller right now, 803-775-9534. That's 803-775-9534. If you would like to go see Dave Matthews Band live in concert at the Treliant Stadium, or Amphitheater, rather, in Charlotte. And we got the phone already ringing here. Let's see who we got. Who we got this morning?
1: There.
0: Yeah.
1: Will Fort.
0: Hey, Will Fort. How are you, my friend?
1: Good morning.
0: Good morning. You look like a Dave Matthews kind of guy.
1: You got that right.
0: Yeah.
1: He's one of my favorites.
0: Yeah, well, that's all right. Well, good. Have you ever seen him?
1: Twice.
0: Twice. Well, how about a third time? Three's a lucky charm for you.
1: I think that'll work.
0: That'll work. All right, my friend. What you doing today, Will?
1: Doing a little bit of roofing here and there.
0: Yeah. All right. Well, very good. Well, Will, hang tight here a minute, and I'm going to tell you how you get hooked up with these tickets to go see the Dave Matthews Band in Charlotte at the Treliant Amphitheater this coming Saturday. Will, hope you have a good day, brother.
1: Man, I'm excited. Thank you so much.
0: All right, man. Yeah, hang tight here a minute, and we're going to get you hooked up with those. Will Fort, our first winner here this morning. I got another pair of these tickets, and I'll be giving those away sometime in the next hour. So listen out for your chance to call in and win. We'll take a break, though, back with more on this Tuesday. This is Good Morning Sumter right here on Z95.

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98.5. Rembrandt's 8:16 our time. Rolling along here on this, Tuesday morning. Good morning. Something to show. Derek Burris here with you. And, I had Kenny here, and he got up and walked out just now. Anyway, I got a couple of things here for you. You know, some adults fully accept that they are no longer cool. But here's a twist. More Americans think they're cooler now than they were back in high school. And, I got my guess just walked in. Better late than never, I guess. Anyway, let me finish this first, and then we'll get to him. More Americans think they're cooler now than they were back in high school. That or maybe your definition has changed. A new poll, 56% of people believe their

0: cool now compared to 43% who remember being cool in high school. Overall, 16% of Americans say they consider themselves very cool. 39% said somewhat cool. 24% said not very cool. And 12% admitted that they are not at all cool. Adults under 45 were more willing to cling to being cool, while Generation Xers and Boomers are more willing to accept that they're uncool. Still, shout out to the 8% of Boomers who insist that they are very cool. So, anyway, our guest just walked in. We got our friend Arthur Bradley here with us this morning. He's going to be the Grand Marshal for the Irish Festival Parade this weekend. How you doing, sir?
1: You're going to be doing right good, sir. Doing good, sir.
0: Yeah, good. You doing all right? I haven't seen you in a while.
1: Yeah, it has been a while. All I've been doing is a routine, going to work every day.
0: That's all right. Staying busy then.
1: That's my hobby.
0: Down at the tire shop. Anyway, folks don't know who you are. You're been here in a local area, I guess. You're born and raised here in Sumter, were you?
1: Born and raised right here.
0: And, of course, you're down at Ace Parker Tire, which you own and operate.
1: That is true.
0: How long have you been there now?
1: I'm going to say around going on 48 years now.
0: 48 years. Yeah. That's the same amount of time I've been in this business.
1: Oh, yeah?
0: Yeah. Okay. Long time.
1: Yes, 48
0: years in radio, so we're both getting on up there.
1: I met you out on the street when we were doing parades. I think you used to help us a lot with the Shriners Parade.
0: Long time. That's why we have you here today. Congratulations. First of all, you're the Grand Marshal for this weekend's Irons Festival Parade this Saturday morning.
1: Yes, it is. It's an honor. I was not expecting all of this, but it is a great honor. 19 years I put on this parade, and I give it up just a couple of years ago. It just got a little bit too much for me, but I enjoy parades. When I was a young kid, I run away from home just to see a parade.
0: Did you really?
1: Sitting down on the streets right there in front of used to be Edwards Dime Store.
0: Mm-hmm.
1: This policeman came up and said, "Son, are you lost?" I said, "No, sir." I said, "I'm right where I'm supposed to be." I was eating, somebody bought me a candy apple, by the way. Somewhere in Edwards Dime Store. And I said, "No, sir, I'm right here where I'm supposed to be." So I'm waiting on those Shriners to come down here and just room in with those go-karts.
0: Yeah.
1: And one day I hope to have one. That was a dream of mine.
0: Well, that is a dream that came true, because not only are you very involved with the Shriners, you're pretty high up in the organization. How long have you been affiliated with the Shriners now?
1: Since 2002, Derek, 2002. I went in. Yeah. When I went in, put my feet on the ground and started running then. And like I said, I'm slowing down a little bit. The age is catching up with me just a little bit. But I still feel like I can go some more. I got some more time left in me to help those kids at the hospital.
0: Right.
1: And that's what we Shriners all about, helping the hospital with those kids and make them walk again.
0: Yeah.
1: And do what we can to make them have a normal life.
0: You want to venture a guess how much money you've helped raise for the Shriners and for the kids over the years?
1: Well,
0: ballpark. I know you don't keep track of that, but if you had to guess.
1: Well,
0: you've done a lot of good for
1: medallions
0: kids.
1: I have on my neck, as the crowd will see, I've got about 10 medallions on my neck, and each one stands for 100,000 points.
0: Mm-hmm.
1: So I got 10 of them, so you figured that's $1 million.
0: Wow.
1: Yeah,
0: and that's made a huge impact in the life of a lot of these kids. And you know, for years you helped organize parade, and I know it is not an easy thing to do.
1: No.
0: I know. I think Thursday this week we're going to have Doug Griffin here on the show,
1: and good.
0: Doug going to be talking. He's with the Evening Optimist Club, and they're doing the parade this year. Yeah. They always in the past have done the Christmas parade. And now they're going to be doing this one as well. And Doug, very involved in the community as well. But that's a lot of work goes into putting on one of these.
1: It sure does. It took me about maybe 6-7 months to get it organized, put it together, and get the folks that's going to help me organize it and put out the combs. I always a week ahead of time. I like doing everything a week ahead of time, and I'm known to do everything on time.
0: Yeah.
1: And when I start the parade off, I started off right at 10 o'clock without blowing that whistle, and I'm through about a little after 11 o'clock.
0: Right. Well, of course, everybody loves the Irish Festival, and everybody loves the Irish Festival Parade, and it is this Saturday morning. Do you know the parade route
1: that
0: they're going to follow?
1: We're going to line up on the theater drive. They're all the way to Alice Drive.
0: Mm-hmm.
1: And it's going to start moving about 9:45.
0: Yeah.
1: That's because the people on theater drive can catch up with the ones on Alice Drive.
0: Right.
1: So I think that's a good time, good way to start it off due to the fact Gail does a wonderful job. And I've known Gail ever since she was a small child. The whole family, her whole family. She had a big family. And several of her sisters and brothers I went to school with. Mm-hmm. And Gail has always been involved in something with the Optimist Club, and she does a fantastic job. Her and Doug both do.
0: They really do. And, I mean, these parades are a labor of love. And it is just a lot of fun. The best thing about it, kids love it, adults love it, but it's also absolutely free.
1: Yes.
0: And you can come out and line up there along Alice Drive or even along Liberty Street. I guess the parade's going to end up back, the Civic Center?
1: Civic Center, yes. Yeah. It'll be coming down Alice Drive and then back in front of Swan Lake, which that's where right. the announcers will be, somewhere close in front of Swan Lake.
0: Right. And again, this is an annual tradition to look forward to. Are you gonna ride in a special car for the Grand Marshal this year? Or I know normally you ride in one of the little Shriner vehicles. What is your vehicle of choice this year?
1: Time it's going to be a BMW convertible.
0: There you go.
1: Chip Finney loaned me his convertible.
0: Okay,
1: I got it at the shop now, getting it ready.
0: Yeah,
1: going through it, make sure it's okay. And we had the top back, and we'll be ready to go.
0: Yeah. You know, for many years, I was glad to see that they picked you as the Grand Marshal for this parade, because you have done so much through the parades and all through, good gosh. How many parades did you do? Do you remember?
1: Oh, my goodness.
0: A lot.
1: Well, I was the captain, major, and the uniform director of Jamel Temple for mm-hmm. about 4 years and all around the country. And that's where I really started at, with the parades. And, of course, I always loved parades right. all my life. And that's what I want to get involved with the Shriners, because mm-hmm. that was one of my dreams, too.
0: Sure.
1: That was my sucker dream, to be a Shriner and drive those little go-karts, which I have
0: yeah.
1: one.
0: Yeah.
1: And I put it up on stands. I cover it up every time I get through with it. I take care of it.
0: Mm-hmm.
1: Make sure all the nuts and bolts are tight on it so it won't have any problem out there on the street.
0: Right.
1: Hadn't had a breakdown mm-hmm. like a lot of them do, but you got to take care of them.
0: Yeah.
1: Yeah, a lot of maintenance.
0: Just like anything. Yeah,
1: anything you gotta, else.
0: You got to take it.
1: Right.
0: But you guys just don't do the Sumter parades. I know the Jamil, you guys have been doing parades all over the state, probably even further beyond that.
1: Yes,
0: Where all have you guys gone to do parades?
1: We go to Newberry, we go to Sally, we go to the Watermelon Festival, which is in Paisland, South Carolina. That's a big festival every year. And now we have a trial ceremony in the beach, and so happened to be the same day that we have in the Irish Festival.
0: Yeah.
1: There'll be three temples down at the Myrtle Beach. And they have a little ceremony, a little parade down there.
0: Yeah.
1: Then we had the big parade in September, 17th through the 19th. And that's going to be a big one. The Shriners all over the state come in. And we kind of take over the south end of Myrtle Beach.
0: Yeah.
1: Crown Reef is where we usually stay at. And some of them stay in the RV parks.
0: Right.
1: But we have a parade that morning, and you'll see everything that is as far as out on the street, you won't believe those guys, what they put together. The hillbillies, we got one shrine unit, temple, they had about 90 units in it. And I'm going to tell you, it takes forever to get through that line. But we do right well. Myrtle Beach, I think they enjoy us coming down there.
0: Sure.
1: And it does give a lot of business to all the vendors there around Myrtle Beach. We enjoy that particular time of the year.
0: Arthur, I know that, Shriner's pretty important to you and a lot of people here in the community. And if somebody wants to get involved, how they go about getting involved with the Shriners, and what are the requirements?
1: Well, the requirements, you have to be a Mason.
0: Right.
1: You got to go through the Masonic Lodge to be a Mason.
0: Correct.
1: Once you get out of the Masons, and then you contact someone in the Shriners, and I'm more than happy to help you go through the Shriners and stick with you to the end. And I fill out the application and forward it on to Jamel Temple.
0: Mm-hmm.
1: Then we have a meeting over there, and we vote on you. And once we vote on you, They'll give you a call up, and then we'll tell you what the procedures are to become a Shriner. And then they have a talk. They have a talk with you.
0: Yeah.
1: And help make sure that you still want to be a Shriner.
0: Yeah.
1: But you do have to be a Mason before you can be a Shriner.
0: Right, right. Well, you guys do so much good work, particularly for kids.
1: Yes.
0: Here, not just in this community, but all over. I don't know. How many Shriners are there nationwide? Do you know? Bunch.
1: You know, at this time, you know, it's hard. It's really hard to say. I don't have the statistics on it.
0: Mm-hmm.
1: But there's a lot.
0: Yeah. Yeah. Yeah. Well, listen, you guys do a great job. And here locally, you have done such a great job and have raised so much money for the Shriners. And I can't think of anybody who a better representative for a grand marshal for the parades, because you have worked hard. I wouldn't even venture to guess how many hours you have put in over the years of organizing to make sure that these parades go off without a hitch. And you guys do such a good job, and we really appreciate you. And I think this is a good way for them to recognize you.
1: Thank you, Derek. I appreciate it very much.
0: Yeah, parade kicks off at 10 a.m. Saturday morning, actually a little bit before, but going to start there at the ball fields and all around there.
1: Yes.
0: At Alice Drive school.
1: Yes.
0: Up there off University Drive, and we'll come back down a little stretch of Miller there to Alice Drive. Mm-hmm. And then all the way back down to Liberty.
1: Yes.
0: And then they'll hang a left, and they will go past Swan Lake there and end up at the Civic Center.
1: At the Civic Center.
0: And should be a lot of fun. Have you got your wave down?
1: I think I got it down pat
0: now. Yeah?
1: Yes, sir.
0: Yeah, do you get to throw out any candy or anything like that? I don't know if they still do that or not. I know.
1: Well, we're not supposed to, but
0: yeah,
1: we do.
0: Yeah.
1: Hey, look, those kids look forward to that.
0: Yeah.
1: And that is something that we like to do.
0: Yeah.
1: And I think even the sitting county leaders also, they love doing that too.
0: Yeah.
1: We love watching those kids pick up the candy, and we try to be safe. We
0: yeah.
1: got to be safe about it.
0: Yeah.
1: Because someone might run in front of you or yeah. something. Depends on what you're driving.
0: Well, we've got Doug Griffin with the Evening Optimist Club. He's going to be here later on this week. We'll talk more specifics of the parade. But Grand Marshal, you're going to be right there at the front.
1: Yes.
0: You excited about this?
1: I'm very excited.
0: You were surprised when they announced
1: it. I was fiberglassed. I didn't know what to say.
0: Yeah. Well, it's an honor well deserved, Arthur. And I look forward to seeing the parade, and I'm going to be right there on the street watching you guys when you come by. So make sure you give that wave to me.
1: Oh, I will. I got it.
0: Arthur, I appreciate it.
1: Thank you, Derek.
0: Yes,
1: Thank
0: sir.
1: Thank you very much.
0: Arthur Bradley, he is not only a Shriner, he's with Ace Parker Tire here locally. We got to take a break. We come back. I have not forgotten. I have that pair of tickets to go see the Dave Matthews Band in concert in Charlotte this Saturday night at the Treliant Amphitheater. We'll do that more when we return. It is your Tuesday. Good morning, Sumter, right here on Z95.
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0: Z95. A little extreme for you. 8:46 our time, cruising along here on this Tuesday morning. Good morning. Something to show. Derek Burris with you. Few things here for you real quick. This is actually today. Folks over in Maysville are having their third annual job and resource fair. That is today from 2 p.m. to 5:30 p.m. This is going to be at 10 Pringle Street there in beautiful downtown Maysville. You can meet local employers. You get on-the-spot interviews. They have career resources and support for you. Also, workforce training opportunities, and bring your resume and dress nicely. You want to impress somebody. But it's absolutely free and open to the public. This is being brought to you by the town of Maysville, their Parks and Recreation partner, our Parks and Recreation folks, in partnership with SE Works and Santee Lynch's. But that is going to be their third annual job and resource fair. Again, in Maysville, that is at 10 Pringle Street today. From 2 p.m. to 5 p.m. So if you're looking for a job or know somebody needs a job, send them on out for that. Also, don't forget, big weekend here in Sumter. It's a huge weekend, in fact. It is the return of the Iris Festival, and the theme this year, Red, White, and Bloom. I don't know who came up with that, but boy, that's a good one, commemorating and celebrating the 250th anniversary of the American Revolution and the founding of our country. But the Iris Festival begins in earnest this Friday. Actually kicks off Thursday night with a Taste in the Gardens, DJ Howie D, and a lot of good fun stuff from 6 to 9 over at the Heath Pavilion here in Sumter. And the Iris Festival will continue Friday, Saturday, and Sunday. A few things to note this year. The parking lot there off Liberty Street, they're going to have that closed off this year for parking. I think they're going to have some food trucks and other stuff, but they got some construction going on back in the playground area, and that's going to slightly alter the way they're doing some things this year. There's plenty of parking over on the Garden Street side and also over at the Sumter County Civic Center, just right up the street there on Liberty, and RTA will be providing constant shuttle buses back and forth to the park. But it is a short walk, so you can do that. But again, that is going to be Friday, Saturday, and Sunday. Again, absolutely free to attend. Bring a little money. You definitely want to get yourself something to eat or drink. And also, a lot of great vendors are going to be out there. And of course, you can come out and check out the beauty of all the beautiful irises in bloom. And also see the other plants and animals out there, including this is the only place in the world that's got all 8 species of swans. So that's why I call it Swan Lake. And again, being presented this year by Prisma Health, but Red, White, and Bloom. It's the Sumter Iris Festival this actually Thursday with the Taste in the Gardens from 6 to 9. But Friday, Saturday, and Sunday, I think they open up each day about 10 a.m. And don't forget, on Saturday, beginning at 10 a.m., the Iris Festival Parade. And we'll have Doug Griffin from the Evening Optimist Club. They're going to be here on the show later on this week to chat about that as well. And, of course, we just had their Grand Marshal, Arthur Bradley, here with us this morning. All right, I know a lot of folks have been waiting here, and I have a pair of tickets I need to give away. They're burning a hole in my pocket. Actually, I don't really have them. But anyway, go see the Dave Matthews Band. He's going to be in Charlotte at the Treliant Amphitheater this Saturday. And I'll give him the first caller. Essence of Time, we'll do caller number one. Give me a call if you would like to go see Dave Matthews Band, 803-775-9534. 803-775-9534. That is the magic number to call if you would like to go see the Dave Matthews Band in Charlotte this coming Saturday. So we got somebody here already. Who we got this morning?
1: Good morning.
0: Good morning. Who we got?
1: James Holiday.
0: Hey, James Holiday, if you got your radio on, cut it down, because I get a little bit of an echo there. Anyway, what you doing this morning, Mr. Holiday?
1: Well, I had to go take my vehicle to get it serviced, but I'm done now.
0: You're done now. You got it serviced already. That's pretty good. You in and out before 9 o'clock in the morning.
1: Yes, sir.
0: There. Oh, that is much better. I can hear you now. Yeah, you were on a Bluetooth or something, weren't you?
1: Yeah, Yes, sir.
0: Yeah. Well, anyway, well, James, what you going to do with the rest of your day here?
1: I'm going to let my wife know we're going to see Dave Matthews.
0: There you go. Well, good enough. Well, brother, you and your wife are going to go see Dave Matthews. They're going to be at the Treliant Amphitheater in Charlotte this coming Saturday night. I'm not sure of the showtime. I think it's probably around 7 o'clock, but that's gonna be a great show. He puts on a really, really good show, and I know that's going to be exciting. Well, congratulations on winning, and hang tight here a minute, James, and I'll tell you how you go about getting those tickets, okay?
1: Okay, thank you.
0: All right, James Holiday, he is our winner. I got one pair left, and I will give those away tomorrow at some point between 6 and 9 here on the show. So listen up for your chance to win and get hooked up with my final pair of Dave Matthews Band tickets tomorrow here on the show. We got to take a quick break, though. We're going to pay a bill or two, and we'll come back, wrap it up for this Tuesday. It's Good Morning Sumter right here on Z95.
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8: Weather Channel forecast for the Midlands. Lots of sunshine here today. Comfortable high 77 and a crisp northeast breeze 5 to 10. The gust up to 20. Elevated fire conditions expected this afternoon. Wednesday warming to 83. Slight chance of afternoon thunderstorms and a chance of storms expected overnight Wednesday night. Thursday and Friday are going to be gorgeous with sunshine. Low 80s. Richard DeWedding at the Weather Channel.
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0: Yep. Little Florence and the Machine, 905. Rolling along here on this Tuesday morning. Good morning, Sumter. That's going to do it for me today. I'll be back bright and early, 6 a.m. tomorrow morning. And, man, we got a full house tomorrow. Got our friends in the Liberty Steam Charter School with us. Also, Central Carolina Technical College, the Sumter County Sheriff's Office. I have got a final pair of tickets to give away to go see the Dave Matthews Band this Saturday at the Treliant Amphitheater in Charlotte. We'll do that. And, of course, we've got our birthday club, Spotlight on Stupid, and all that good stuff as well. Your weather here today, 56 out there right now, getting up to 78 today. We'll have some clouds right now, looks like. Maybe some sunshine later in the day. Chance of rain here this morning, though, about 50%, so maybe kind of hit and miss until that sun comes out. Other than that, clear to partly cloudy night, low down to 54, and for Wednesday, a few passing clouds. Otherwise, mostly sunny and a high of 84. You guys have a good day today. We'll see you back here tomorrow. Make it a good one. We'll see you then. And peace.
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9: Weather Channel forecast for the Midlands. Lots of sunshine here today. Comfortable high 77 and a crisp northeast breeze 5 to 10. The gust up to 20. Elevated fire conditions expected this afternoon. Wednesday warming to 83. Slight chance of afternoon thunderstorms and a chance of storms expected overnight Wednesday night. Thursday and Friday are going to be gorgeous with sunshine. Low 80s. Richard DeWedding at the Weather Channel.
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6: Weather Channel forecast for the Midlands. Lots of sunshine here today. Comfortable high 77 and a crisp northeast breeze 5 to 10. The gust up to 20. Elevated fire conditions expected this afternoon. Wednesday warming to 83. Slight chance of afternoon thunderstorms and a chance of storms expected overnight Wednesday night. Thursday and Friday are going to be gorgeous with sunshine. Low 80s. Richard DeWedding at the Weather Channel.
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7: Weather Channel forecast for the Midlands. The clouds will continue this afternoon. We'll see readings in the mid-70s, 53 tonight. Partly cloudy tomorrow, high tomorrow 82, and lots of sunshine Thursday with a high 81. Wrap up the week with sunny skies on Friday, 82 into the 90s for the weekend. Richard DeWedding at the Weather Channel.
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6: Weather Channel forecast for the Midlands. The clouds will continue this afternoon. We'll see readings in the mid-70s, 53 tonight. Partly cloudy tomorrow, high tomorrow 82, and lots of sunshine Thursday with a high 81. Wrap up the week with sunny skies on Friday, 82 into the 90s for the weekend. Richard DeWedding at the Weather Channel.
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5: Weather Channel forecast for the Midlands. The clouds will continue this afternoon. We'll see readings in the mid-70s, 53 tonight. Partly cloudy tomorrow, high tomorrow 82, and lots of sunshine Thursday with a high 81. Wrap up the week with sunny skies on Friday, 82 into the 90s for the weekend. Richard DeWedding at the Weather Channel.
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6: Weather Channel forecast for the Midlands. The clouds will continue this afternoon. We'll see readings in the mid-70s, 53 tonight. Partly cloudy tomorrow, high tomorrow 82, and lots of sunshine Thursday with a high 81. Wrap up the week with sunny skies on Friday, 82 into the 90s for the weekend. Richard DeWedding at the Weather Channel.
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6: 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The Monster is coming to Florence this June. 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
0: Weather Channel forecast for the Midlands. The clouds will continue this afternoon. We'll see readings in the mid-70s, 53 tonight. Partly cloudy tomorrow, high tomorrow 82, and lots of sunshine Thursday with a high 81. Wrap up the week with sunny skies on Friday, 82 into the 90s for the weekend. Richard DeWedding at the Weather Channel.
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6: Weather Channel forecast for the Midlands. The clouds will continue this afternoon. We'll see readings in the mid-70s, 53 tonight. Partly cloudy tomorrow, high tomorrow 82, and lots of sunshine Thursday with a high 81. Wrap up the week with sunny skies on Friday, 82 into the 90s for the weekend. Richard DeWedding at the Weather Channel.
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5: Weather Channel forecast for the Midlands. It's like all the rain tonight is down in South Georgia and Florida, where they desperately need some rain. 51 degrees are low tonight, and just a few passing clouds for us tonight. Mostly sunny Wednesday, 82. Thursday and Friday, sunshine, low 80s. And here comes some heat for the weekend with low 90s Saturday and Sunday. I'm meteorologist Scott Lauriemore at the Weather Channel.
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0: Weather Channel forecast for the Midlands. It's like all the rain tonight is down in South Georgia and Florida, where they desperately need some rain. 51 degrees are low tonight, and just a few passing clouds for us tonight. Mostly sunny Wednesday, 82. Thursday and Friday, sunshine, low 80s. And here comes some heat for the weekend with low 90s Saturday and Sunday. I'm meteorologist Scott Lauriemore at the Weather Channel.
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Next time all your friends are over to play cards, instead of just folding, tell them about Z95. And then show them that fifth ace you've been holding up your sleeve. Z95, we play everything.